0: Ella Langley, be her.
1: Wake with Jake show on Monday. Be here because I'll bring some science news with Owen.
2: Ooh, and 405 Buzz. Who has the appetite of a 5-year-old?
3: And we're going to get in a little bit of a TMI conversation. What size of the bed do you sleep on? Well, I'll ask it Monday morning.
1: Well, I'll ask it. Another.

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3: Ooh, and 405 Buzz. 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
2: 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You're welcome.

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5: Okay.
4: Well, then maybe get one for his hand.
3: Do you guys know people that don't wear even like wedding rings?
5: Yes.
4: Oh, yeah, you do. Sure. And Johnny Mateer is shotgunning beers with Luke Combs.
3: Yeah, he's
4: right. It feels like the stars are aligned.
2: Yeah. Kevin, and I'm a homer. I'm a homer like all get out. I'm a boomer sooner born and bred, and when I die, I'm sooner dead. And I don't like that you're saying this out loud.
4: Well, I told you I didn't think if I should say it out loud, but then
2: dang it.
4: Name three celebrities you'd invite to a cookout.
2: Oh, yeah.
3: Oh, Luke Combs.
5: I knew you were going with Luke.
3: Jared McCain and Jalen Williams.
5: Hey!
3: I want to hear. That's a good party.
2: Jared McCain.
4: Of all
3: he's
4: the
3: a fun Thunder players? He's a fun time.
5: Y'all paint your nails together.
3: Yeah, I sure
5: I
3: would.
5: I love it.
3: I'd love to hang out with Jared.
5: Same.
2: He the one who does his nails?
5: Yeah.
3: Yeah.
2: Okay.
3: You wouldn't invite him?
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2: 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He's got a great hour of music lined up. 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

song for her to cover since she's from Tulsa. It's Caitlin Butts on Jake's Backroad Beats. Here in Oklahoma, we have always strived to be a top 10 state. We are, but not exactly for a good reason. I'll tell you about it after Josh Malloy. Here's home.

That is the man, Rex, and Keith on Jake's Back Road Beats. We're just a few minutes away from Country Confessions coming up after a little bit of Jake Worthington. Lord knows.